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Sorry I'm running late. They closed the lane on the Mid-Hudson Bridge. Again. 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
0: 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You

Sorry I'm running late. They closed the lane on the Mid-Hudson Bridge. Again. It's like they wait until rush hour to do it. The Hudson Valley's alternative. 92.7, 96.9 WRRV.

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1: 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Their therapists really do listen. I mean,

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4: Early Tuesday morning and things are looking good. Roads are dry. We're not seeing any major issues right now. Unfortunately, you still have the closure in Cornwall. 218 shut both ways. Mountain House Lane into Grant Road until further notice. On the thruway, southbound, you're good. But northbound, there is some road work. Crews are on the scene doing repairs. They've got the right lane closed northbound thruway from exit 18, route 299, up to route 28, exit 19. 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
4: Seeing some slowdowns if you're traveling through Maybrook on 84 eastbound into exit 32 for 747. There is a stall vehicle. Now, it is on the shoulder, but still some brake lights on that stretch of 84 eastbound. You should be okay on the westbound side. And no major problems on the Newburgh Beacon Bridge, Mid-Hudson Bridge. That looks okay as well, and you should be fine. Traveling the Kingston-Rhinecliff Bridge, we do have that construction ongoing. If you're traveling on the thruway northbound, heading through New Paltz from exit 18 to exit 19, the right lane is shut. 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
1: It's the final countdown. 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
3: Some issues on 84 in either direction. If you're traveling on the westbound side of 84 in Fishkill, at the Fishkill Hook Road overpass, there's a stall vehicle off to the shoulder, and on 84 eastbound before 747 exit 32 in Maybrook in Orange County, there is a stall vehicle that is also on the shoulder. We do have some work on 84 eastbound heading into the Newburgh Beacon Bridge, again on the shoulder. On the thruway, there is a lane block northbound. They're doing work heading through New Paltz from Route 299 to exit 18 and into exit 19, Route 28. Again, the right lane is shut. 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
3: That stall vehicle cleared away on 84 eastbound in Maybrook. It was there for a while into 747 exit 32, but now all lanes are open, no problems. A stall vehicle in Fishkill, this is going to be on 84 westbound before Fishkill Hook Road overpass. That is on the shoulder, but we are seeing some slight brake lights. You should be okay both ways on the Taconic, not seeing any problems on the thruway. Earlier construction through New Paltz has completely cleared. 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
0: It's the final countdown. Cue the music. Hey, it's Val from WRRV, and here we are, the final month of summer vacation. 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They might even be driving you nuts. 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

Sorry I'm running late. They closed the lane on the Mid-Hudson Bridge. Again. It's like they wait until rush hour to do it. The Hudson Valley's alternative. 92.7, 96.9 WRRV.

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1: 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Pretty cool that you have the chance to qualify to win this flyaway to go to beautiful West Palm Beach, Florida, see Breaking Benjamin and Chevelle and all the great stuff that goes along with that. 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

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A heads up, anybody that drives in Poughkeepsie, it's good for you to know about this change in speed limit. 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

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Well, it is National Banana Split Day. I have to say, I don't think I've ever had a banana split, although I put bananas in my smoothie every day. You know what's one of my favorites? Just getting vanilla or cookie dough ice cream with a bunch of hot fudge, peanut butter, candy pieces, whipped cream on it, like going all out. Anyway, good idea to get some ice cream today. That's what I'm thinking. Here's Weezer now.

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Yeah, seeing Dave Matthews Band at MSG November 12th. And I'm going to help you qualify to win in the 2 o'clock hour today on WRV. So definitely just stay tuned in. 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
1: 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And Sonata on my mind.
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Hey, it's Allison, including one of my favorites from Miles Smith. We'll also have Dominic Fike and Modest Mouse. Right now is Soundgarden.

WRRV career tip number 545. Don't yell at your boss, even if he is a moron. Instead, focus on putting pins into your voodoo doll and listen to OW! 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

Yes, one of my favorites from Miles Smith. That's a new song on 92.7, 96.9 WRV, Hold Me in the Dark. And I also want to let you know there's this new metaphysical shop that opened up in Orange County. Crystals, sage, jewelry, some fun gifts. You can see it on the WRV. Of course, I was all over this idea because it's the things I love. All right, here's Blank. It was a

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Their new album is out, An Eraser and a Maze. You can also join their ice cream party. No, really, I'm on their website. 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

While I was having my cream cheese on my bagel the other day, I was thinking about this. It's Allison on 92.7, 96.9 WRV. Yes, being very grounded while doing this. And remembering that cream cheese was actually made here in New York State in the Hudson Valley. Pretty cool. So what is something that you were excited to learn was invented in New York State or is still made right here? This is a question on our Facebook that you can answer. Let us know. And this is Switchfoot Now.

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That's Baby Doll on 92.7, 96.9 WRV. Hey, I have Julia Wolf taking over right now. She performed at Newburgh Brewing Company for the free concert of WRV Sessions that I'm always inviting you out to. I will let you know about the next WRV Sessions once we know, so you can come to it. And here she is now.

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That song is still trending on social media. 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Hey, it's Allison. 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We'll have Incubus, and this is Three Doors Down Now.

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Now, you can still see the exclusive WRV interview with Nick from 311. So much fun talking to him about his life, family, his fur babies, what's coming up in the 311 world, and then the meaning behind 311. 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

to school this, back to school that. What about the back to school moments we had in the 90s and 2000s? On 92.7, 96.9 WRV, we have the Throwback at 12 happening where we talk about things from the 90s and 2000s. All right, so back to school in the 90s. I mean, what? There was the Mr. Sketch markers. Okay, I used to sniff them all the time. They smelled so good. Definitely the Lisa Frank folders and binders. There was even one that had a pretty dolphin on it that was a bunch of different colors. Jan Sport backpacks. They were everywhere. Here's Goldfinger now.

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Breaking Benjamin. Chevelle. In West Palm Beach, Florida. 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

Well, my personal song request is coming up right now on 92.7, 96.9 WIRV for the throwback as well. 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Mine is Dashboard Confessional. I'm sure you know I absolutely love Dashboard Confessional. And this is one of my favorite songs from them, hands down.

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Hey, it's Allison. So I'm going to help you qualify to win tickets to see Dave Matthews Band at MSG on November 12th, okay? That's coming up in the 2 o'clock hour on WRV. So do not go anywhere. We are here for the throwback at 12 with Dave Matthews Band. Let's go.

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That is Theory of a Dead Man on 92.7, 96.9 WRV for the throwback at 12. Now, it's pretty cool because they are actually performing tonight at the MJN Convention Center. So wanted to give you that heads up. This is 7 Dust for the throwback at 12.

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So I was chatting with you about this new business opening in the Catskills, and they are officially open. It's somewhere that I want to go because their name is Sugarville. I love sugar. Maybe you do too. I'll tell you more after these two songs. Here's Eve Six.

The Hudson Valley's alternative, 92.7, 96.9 WRV. Well, I do have your sneak peek into a new business that opened up in the Catskills. I say they're like the top dessert destination from what I'm seeing. It's called Sugarville. I think everybody wants to go to Sugarville, especially because it looks like a scene out of Candyland. And that was one of my favorite games growing up. 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

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Hey, I have such appreciation for nature, being outdoors. It's so amazing. And here in New York State, there's a bunch of fun parks and trails for us to explore. It's actually National Park Service Founders Day, which is neat. So even more appreciation for all the national parks that we get to explore in this world. And I love it. Here's Noah Kahn.

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So Theory of a Dead Man taking over right now. Pretty cool that you get to hear them on WRV, but they're actually going to be at the MJN Convention Center tonight. Yeah, right here in the Hudson Valley. So here they are now. Oh.

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Hey, it's Allison, because you are worthy of getting concert tickets for free, just like I am. Yeah, putting it out in the universe for both of us. Dave Matthews Band, Madison Square Garden, November 12th. So in the 2 o'clock hour, I'll give you the code to help you qualify to win. But right now, it's

Yeah, putting it out in the universe for both of us. Dave Matthews Band, Madison Square Garden, November 12th. So in the 2 o'clock hour, I'll give you the code to help you qualify to win. But right now, it's Bush.

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1: 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And I love this for you. It's Allison. You get to see Breaking Benjamin and Chevelle in West Palm Beach, Florida. And all the good stuff that goes along with that. 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

That was 3 days grace at 92.7, 96.9 WRV. Well, there's still time for us to join in this goat yoga in the Catskills, which I want to do because I love animals and I love yoga and the Catskills. 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This is the Ataris Now.

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I keep checking. I don't see any upcoming tour dates for Cage the Elephant. 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

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Hey, it's Allison. All right, so coming up after Buffalo Traffic Jam and Imagine Dragons, I'm going to give you the code to help you qualify to win. 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Do not go anywhere. It is coming up for you really soon.

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Val on a Tuesday afternoon. Let's get to music from a band who made their TV debut last week. I don't know if you happened to catch Dexter and the Moon Rocks on The Tonight Show with Jimmy Fallon, but man, oh man, this song live on TV, I watched it approximately 27 times. It's Freaking Out WRRV.

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No complaints here. It's 92.7 96.9 WRRV. Now, those guys just wrapped up the second leg of their U.S. Dance Kid Dance Act 2 tour. Couple festival appearances, and then they head down under for a bit. Remember, my daughter was asking, are we going to Australia to see Shinedown? Not this time, kiddo. We got to save our pennies. Maybe next time. It is Val. It is a Tuesday afternoon. Hey, we've got a big show tonight in Poughkeepsie. We're going to talk about that in just two songs. For now, Joyce Manor, WRR.

Julia Wolf in my room, 92.7 96.9 WRRV. So here's the plan for this afternoon and evening. I'm going to hang out in the studio till about 5 o'clock-ish, make my way just down the street to the MJN Convention Center. WRRV presents Theory of a Dead Man and Seven Dust. The Dead Seven Tour is tonight. Congratulations to all of my winners. Congratulations to those of you we surprised yesterday with a little meet and greet with Theory of a Dead Man. We've got you covered. Excited for the show.

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Chevelle. In West Palm Beach, Florida. 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

My Chemical Romance with the Hudson Valley's alternative, WRRV. Now, my girl Bex from WRRV Weekends, you know I love you. So I say this with nothing but love. I am living for the fact that we got messages from listeners who sat with Bex at the recent MCR show at Citi Field, and they were like, man, she is a huge fan. She sang at the top of her lungs. That's what it would be like if you sat next to me at a Shinedown show, just putting that one out there. Let's get to music from Young the Giant. This one's a newbie. It's called Evergreen.

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As I think about today's show, I think the only thing we have talked about is concerts and live performances. I don't think that's an issue, right? I don't think it would be a problem if I reminded you that we've got your chance to head off to West Palm Beach, Florida to see Breaking Benjamin and Chevelle. You wouldn't be mad, right? I thought so. Again, this flyaway, a WRR VIP style getaway to the beach to see Breaking Benjamin and Chevelle. Your next code is at 5.

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Val hanging out in studio for now, making my way over to the MJN Center just down the road to get you ready for the Dead 7 tour tonight in Poughkeepsie. Let's go.

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Well, this is a first world problem. You just heard Miles Smith, Hold Me in the Dark. That's new music with 92.7, 96.9 WRRV. I had the chance to see Miles Smith back in December, and he was phenomenal on stage. And I just think he's an all-around good guy. I would love to sit down and just chit-chat with him, like over a cup of coffee, maybe a beer. But anyway, he's playing tonight in New York City at Summer Stage. So you've got Miles Smith in the city. You've got the Dead 7 tour in Poughkeepsie. How do I split myself in half and make sure that I get to both of these shows? It's impossible, and I'm bummed. When you-

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Breaking Benjamin. Chevelle. 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
2: Traffic is improving along 44. 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Had an earlier crash, 44 East in Clintondale. That is gone. 9W in Ulster Park, you've got some slowdowns. Route 9 North coming into 9G. And Rhinebeck, you've got some delays. 84 looks to be moving along pretty well. And still have some slowdowns westbound at the Bear Mountain Bridge. It's the most wonderful time of the year at Staples. They've got back-to-school supplies as low as 25 cents, up to 40% off select tech and more at staples.com/back-to-school. Staples, that was easy. I'm Matt Ward on 92.7 and 96.9 WRRV.
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We've got another great half-price Hudson Valley deal going live tomorrow morning, 8 a.m., 92.7, 96.9 WRRV. Montgomery, we are looking at you. We have got PBF Polish-Brazilian Fusion in Montgomery. Now, doing a little research about this place, it's even believed to be the only dedicated Polish-Brazilian Fusion restaurant anywhere. So why not check it out for half price? A $50 gift card goes live tomorrow morning for $25 on the WRRV app. Again, Polish-Brazilian Fusion, PBF in Montgomery.

All right, let's get down to business here, people. 92.7, 96.9 WRRV. Lots to take care of. 5 o'clock. I have your next code for the Breaking Benjamin Chevelle flyaway to West Palm Beach with thanks to Northside Auto Body and TEG Federal Credit Union. 2 tickets to the show, which is October 20th. We will fly you there. We will also get you set up with hotel accommodation. So again, that's at 5 o'clock. I'll give you the next code for that. I will kick off your 5 o'clock road rage, and then I'm going to run as fast as I can to my car, drive down the street to the MJN Convention Center. It is almost dead 7 time. I will see

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1: I say pack a bag right now. 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

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Val Live at the MJN Convention Center. We've got people lined up here already. They are here for one reason, and that's the Dead 7 Tour. We've got Theory of a Dead Man, Seven Dust in Poughkeepsie tonight. Will we see you here? 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

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The Hudson Valley's alternative is 92.7, 96.9 WRRV. It is Val. We are live at the MJN Center in Poughkeepsie. The Dead 7 Tour is in town tonight. How about we do some music from Theory of a Dead Man? This is also, in addition to Dead 7 Night, your 5 o'clock Road Rage with WRRV, brought to you by Rec Room Hudson Valley.

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2: Lots of slowdowns on Route 9 this afternoon. 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Route 9, you've got slow traffic north in Wappingers Falls, an accident on the shoulder, more traffic on 9 in Poughkeepsie, and also farther up the line coming in towards 9G. Plenty of slowdowns bound for the Dutchess County Fair coming across the Kingston-Rhinecliff Bridge east on 199. 44 extra delays east of the Mid-Hudson Bridge, and it looks like the traffic on 84 overall is moving along pretty well. Sleep falling short? 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I'm Matt Ward on 92.7 and 96.9 WRRV.

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1: Good. 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

Busy night here in Poughkeepsie with the Hudson Valley's Alternative, 92.7, 96.9 WRRV. We are doing the 5 o'clock Road Rage live from outside the MJN Convention Center. And the main reason we are here, the Dead 7 Tour is in town. We've got Theory of a Dead Man and Seven Dust co-headlining tonight. We got a big line already out here. We already sent some lucky WRRV listeners inside backstage to meet Theory of a Dead Man. I think some of them are actually hanging out by the buses in the back trying to catch Seven Dust. So we're having a wild night. Again, you are road raging with thanks to Rec Room Hudson Valley. Now, I don't know if you remember a few years back when Seven Dust toured with Godsmack. They stopped in Poughkeepsie. We're going to do a little flashback to that time.

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It is Val. We couldn't have asked for a more beautiful night in Poughkeepsie. There's a nice breeze. It doesn't feel too hot. We've got lots of people here already for the big show, the Dead 7 Tour. We announced this months ago. WRRV is so excited to present Theory of a Dead Man and Seven Dust tonight in Poughkeepsie. People sharing stories of, I saw Theory of a Dead Man when WRRV had them here millions of years ago. And man, I saw Seven Dust at the Chance this day. So we're doing a lot of reminiscing from back in the day. We do hope to see you here. Tickets still available at the door, live at the MJN Convention Center with the Hudson Valley's Alternative WRRV.

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It is Val. We are live. We are here as WRRV presents Theory of a Dead Man and Seven Dust in Poughkeepsie. We've been counting down the days until this one. It's finally here. Tickets still available at the door if you wanted to make your way down here. We will be hanging out a little while longer, and then we've got to move this party inside. Still room for you. It's 92.7, 96.9 WRRV.

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Breaking Benjamin. Chevelle. You and West Palm Beach, Florida. 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Their songs have been listened to over 10 billion times, and you can be there for them.

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Ready for the big show? It's 92.7, 96.9 WRRV. We are so excited to present Theory of a Dead Man and Seven Dust live at the MJN Convention Center. So many people stopped by the WRRV table to share memories of seeing both of these bands in Poughkeepsie before. So it's nice, I guess you can say, to have the band back together again. And speaking of bands, Breaking Benjamin and Chevelle on the beach this October, West Palm Beach. Your code is coming just after 8 p.m. Get excited for that. If you're headed to MJN in Poughkeepsie, we will see you inside. We are the Hudson Valley's alternative WRRV.

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